0: City Radio St. Wendel.
1: She work it, girl, she work the bowl, she break it down, she take it low, she's fine as hell, she's about to dough, doing a thing right on the floor, and money, money she making, look at the way she's shaking, make you wanna touch her, wanna taste her, have you lusting for her, going crazy, face it.

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1: Feels like yesterday. 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

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The people around us singing loud. It's just you and me right now. It's just you and me right now. Do you think we could lose control? Die besten Hits, die besten Infos, das Beste für St. Wendel. 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

and on the Ritz. Different types who wear a day coat, pants with the stripes and cutaway coat, perfect fits. 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
1: Hey, it's me. I just want to leave a message, 'cause when I'm with you, I'm so lost. 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

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I will fight.

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Die besten Hits der Stadt. 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

If you had one shot, one opportunity to seize everything you ever wanted in one moment, would you capture it?